0: just heard William Schumann's In Sweet Music, featuring soprano Rosalind Rees and the Orpheus Trio. We have Paula Robeson playing flute, Scott Nikrens playing viola, and Heidi Leivalder playing harp. You can find this recording on a CRI compact disc.
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0: Up next, we have a work by Alexander Scriabin, Symphonic Poem in D Minor, performed by the USSR Radio Symphony Orchestra, conducted by Boris Demchenko. You can find this recording on a Russian compact disc.

just heard Alexander Scriabin's Symphonic Poem in D Minor, performed by the USSR Radio Symphony Orchestra, conducted by Boris Demchenko. You can find this recording on a Russian compact disc. Up next, we have a work by composer Carl Philipp Emanuel Bach. This is his Prussian Sonata No. 3 in E for harpsichord, performed by Richard Egar. You can find this recording on a Harmonia Mundi compact disc.

0: You just heard Carl Philipp Emanuel Bach's Prussian Sonata No. 3 in E for harpsichord, performed by Richard Egar. You can find this recording on a Harmonia Mundi compact disc.
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0: Up next, we have a work by composer Anton Arensky. We have Symphony No. 2, Opus 22, performed by the BBC Philharmonic Orchestra under the baton of Vasily Shinesky. You can find this recording on a Chandos compact disc.

You just heard Anton Arensky's Symphony No. 2, Opus 22, performed by the BBC Philharmonic Orchestra under the baton of Vasily Stanesky. You can find this recording on a Chandos compact disc. Up next, we have a work by composer August Gottfried Ritter, Organ Sonata No. 4 in A Major, Opus 31, performed by Carol Terry. You can find this recording on an Ambassador compact disc.

0: You just heard August Gottfried Ritter's Organ Sonata No. 4 in A Major, Opus 31, performed by Carol Terry. You can find this recording on an Ambassador compact disc.
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0: Up next, we have a work by composer Philip Rhodes, Divertimento for Small Orchestra, performed by St. Paul Chamber Orchestra, conducted by Dennis Russell Davies. You can find this recording on a CRI compact disc.

You just heard Divertimento for Small Orchestra by Philip Rhodes, performed by St. Paul Chamber Orchestra, conducted by Dennis Russell Davies. You can find this recording on a CRI compact disc. Up next, we have a work by composer Christoph Nickelmann. We have Overture in B for two oboes, strings, and continuo, performed by the Akademie für Altmusik of Berlin. You can find this recording on a Berlin Classics compact disc.

just heard Christoph Nickelmann's Overture in B for two oboes, strings, and continuo, performed by the Academy for Alt Musik of Berlin. You can find this recording on a Berlin Classics compact disc. Up next, we have a work by composer Vincent Persichetti. We have his Symphony No. 4, Opus 51, performed by the Philadelphia Orchestra, conducted by Eugene Ormandy. You can find this recording on an Albany compact disc.

0: You just heard Vincent Persichetti's Symphony No. 4, Opus 51, performed by the Philadelphia Orchestra under the baton of Eugene Ormandy. You can find this recording on an Albany compact disc.
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We're listening to Palestinian music, and to end the night, we're going to hear an album by the Palestinian electronic music group 47 Soul, who pioneered the style called Shamstep, which is a kind of electronic dance music genre that combines Palestinian dabka with electronic instrumentation. This album is called Semetics, and it was released in 2020.

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I'm an Australian superstar. 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

too long to meet them. To meet them personally, I mean.

Scott Miller, formerly of Game Theory, now of the Loud family, although I haven't officially been adopted into the family that was the subject of the PBS series in 1973, but

I'd like to introduce our machines to you, but I forgot their names. I'd like to shake hands with each and every one of you, but I'm on stage.

astrophysicist Stephen Hawking. After a hard day contemplating the foundations of the cosmos, I unwind by listening to the Record Hospital on WHRP, Cambridge, 95.3 FM. 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

0: Well, Clara, did you like my music? I wrote it for you.
1: So beautifully. I don't know how I can ever thank you, but I can't.
0: Clara, all these years I've held my peace, but now I've been able to tell you with my music what is in my heart.
1: Yes, Johannes.
0: Then you do understand.
1: Oh, of course not. You're too good a friend for that.
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3: If you didn't know, that was Sucker by the Jonas Brothers, Maps by Maroon 5, Not Over You by Gavin DeGraw, and Burn by Ellie Goulding. Up next, we have Rescue Me by OneRepublic, XO by Beyonce, Teeth by 5 Seconds of Summer, Happier by Ed Sheeran, and Neon Lights by Demi Lovato. All of these songs were written or produced, or probably both, by Ryan Tedder. I hope you enjoy.

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Butler, formerly of Game Theory, now of the Loud family, although I haven't officially been adopted into the family that was the subject of the PBS series in 1973, but...

0: I perform for our high school choir director, who taught me to breathe from the diaphragm and sing from the heart.
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Next up, we're going to hear from Ben Allison and Man Size Safe from their 2008 Palmetto release, Little Things Run the World. We're going to hear the tunes Respiration, Roll Credits, and Blowback, which will feature Ben Allison on bass, Steve Cardenas on guitar, Ron Horton on trumpet, Michael Sarin on drums, and Michael Blake on the soprano sax on the third track, Blowback. These were all composed by Ben Allison. Once again, Ben Allison and Man Size Safe from the release Little Things Run the World.

That was the tune Blowback from the 2008 Palmetto release from Ben Allison and Man Size Safe entitled Little Things Run the World. Before that, we heard the tune Roll Credits from that same album, and before that, the tune Respiration from that same album. On those tunes, we heard Ben Allison on bass, Steve Cardenas on guitar, Ron Horton on trumpet, Michael Sarin on drums, and on that last tune, Michael Blake on soprano sax. Next, we're going to hear three tracks from Bill Evans' 1984 fantasy release, More from the Vanguard. We're going to hear the tracks Alice in Wonderland, Detour Ahead, and Gloria's Step, all of which will feature Bill Evans on piano, Scott LaFaro on bass, and Paul Motion on drums, and all of which were recorded in performance live at the Village Vanguard, New York City, on June 25th of 1961. Once again, Bill Evans from the release More from the Vanguard.

0: We just heard Bill Evans from the release More from the Vanguard. We just heard the tune Glorious Step. Before that, Detour Ahead. And before that, Alice in Wonderland. All of which featured Bill Evans on piano, Scott LaFaro on bass, and Paul Motion on drums. And those were recorded live at the Village Vanguard in New York on June 25th of 1961 and released in 84 on Fantasy Records.
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0: Next, we're going to hear from Charles Lloyd from his release Hyperion with Higgins, released in 2001 on ECM Records. We're going to hear the tunes Secret Life of the Forbidden City and the title track Hyperion with Higgins. This will feature Charles Lloyd on tenor sax, Billy Higgins on the drums, John Abercrombie on guitar, Larry Grenadier on bass, and Brad Meldow on piano. Once again, Hyperion with Higgins from Charles Lloyd.

0: We've been listening to two tracks from Charles Lloyd's 2001 ECM release, Hyperion with Higgins. We just heard the title track, Hyperion with Higgins, and before that, the tune Secret Life of the Forbidden City, both of which featured Charles Lloyd on tenor sax, Billy Higgins on drums, John Abercrombie on the guitar, Larry Grenadier on bass, and Brad Meldow on piano.
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0: Next up, we're going to hear the tune Honey Hill from the release Blues Aplenty from Johnny Hodges and his orchestra. And this was released in 1958 on Verve Records.

We just heard the tune Deep River, and before that, Joshua Fit de Battle ob Jericho, off of Grant Green's 1963 Blue Note release, Feelin' the Spirit. And that featured Grant Green on guitar, Herbie Hancock on piano, Butch Warren on bass, Billy Higgins on drums, and Garvin Masseau on the tambourine. And that was recorded on December 21st of 1962. Before that, the tune Honey Hill, from the release Blues Aplenty, from Johnny Hodges and his orchestra, released in 1958 on Verve Records. Next, we're going to hear from the Lenny Tristano Quintet live in Toronto, 1952. We're going to hear the tunes April and Back Home, both of which will feature Lenny Tristano on piano, Warren Marsh on tenor sax, Lee Konitz on alto sax, Al Levitt on drums, and Peter Ind on bass. And these were recorded on July 17th of 1952 at UJPO Hall in Toronto, Canada. And this was released in 1982 on Jazz Records. Once again, the Lenny Tristano Quintet, live in Toronto, 1952.

We just heard two tunes off of the Lenny Tristano Quintet's release Live in Toronto, 1952. We just heard Back Home, and before that, the tune April, both of which featured Lenny Tristano on piano, Warren Marsh on tenor sax, Lee Konitz on alto sax, Al Levitt on drums, and Peter Ind on the bass. And those were recorded live in Toronto, July 17th of 1952, and that was released in 1982 on Jazz Records.

Next up, we're going to hear from Gratian Moncour III's 1964 Blue Note release, Evolution. We're going to hear the tunes Air Raid and Monk in Wonderland, both of which were composed by Moncour. This will feature Lee Morgan on trumpet, Gratian Moncour III on trombone, Jackie McLean on alto sax, Bobby Hutcherson on vibes, Bob Cranshaw on bass, and Tony Williams on drums. These were both recorded on November 21st of 1963. Once again, Gratian Moncour III's Evolution.

0: We just heard two tracks from Gratian Moncourt III's 1964 Blue Note release, Evolution. We just heard Monk in Wonderland, and before that, Air Raid, both of which were composed by Moncourt. Those featured Lee Morgan on trumpet, Gratian Moncourt III on trombone, Jackie McLean on alto sax, Bobby Hutcherson on vibes, Bob Cranshaw on bass, and Tony Williams on drums, and those were recorded on November 21st of 1963.
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2: Good morning, and welcome once again to the Jazz Spectrum. First up this hour, we've got some Errol Garner. We're going to hear the tune The Way You Look Tonight. This is off of an album entitled Body and Soul. It was recorded in 1951, released on Columbia in 1991. It's Errol Garner on piano, John Simmons on bass, and Shadow Wilson on drums. Enjoy.

0: This week at the Jazz Urbane Cafe, join marvelous pianist Jesse Tate for performance this Sunday, August 23rd, pre-opening summer series. Doors open at 10:30 a.m. Join us for this exciting Sunday jazz brunch from 11 a.m. to 2 p.m. Get ready for NEA Jazz Master Donald Harrison coming to the Jazz Urbane Cafe Friday, August 28th. Doors open 5 p.m. The concert is from 6 to 9 p.m. He has played with every era of master jazz artists from the 20s to now, as well as the masters of many other styles of music, including hip-hop, funk, soul, R&B, and classical. 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Don't miss this extraordinary jazz master. 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
1: Coming up, the tune Cut and Paste. This is Donald Harrison off of an album called This Is Jazz, live at the Blue Note. That was recorded in 2011, released on Half Note Records. And it features Donald Harrison on the alto sax.

0: That was the tune Dialogue. Before that, Chill. Both of those are Joshua Redman and his quartet off of the album Mood Swing. That is a 1994 release on Warner Brothers Records. It's Brad Meldow on piano, Christian McBride on bass, Brian Blade on the drums, and of course, Joshua Redman on sax. Before that, Donald Harrison from his album This Is Jazz, live at the Blue Note. We heard Cut and Paste. It was Donald Harrison on alto sax, Ron Carter on bass, and Billy Cobham on drums. That was a 2011 Half Note Records release.
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0: And up next, we'll hear Charlie Hayden on the bass, Hank Jones on piano, playing the title cut off of their 2012 album Come Sunday, that was released on MRC Records. Again, Come Sunday, right here on the Jazz Spectrum.

At the top of that set, we heard from Charlie Hayden and Hank Jones. From their album Come Sunday, we heard the title cut, and that was released in 2012 on MRC Records. Following that, it was James P. Johnson from the album James P. Johnson, 1938 to 1942. It's a compilation of his work released on Classics Records in 1993. The tunes we heard off of that were Harlem Woogie and Havin' a Ball. Harlem Woogie was performed by Jimmy Johnson and his orchestra, featuring, of course, James P. Johnson on the piano, and it was Ruby Smith on the vocals there. And Havin' a Ball was James P. Johnson and his orchestra, along with Anna Robinson on vocals. After that, it was Tom McDermott from his album Bambula, that one released on Minky Records in 2013. We heard Irresistible and Bambula off of that album. It's Tom McDermott on piano, joined by a score of musicians, including Evan Christopher on clarinet. Coming up, music from Ambrose Akinmusiri off of his album The Imagined Savior Is Far Easier to Paint, released on Blue Note in 2014. Off of that, we'll hear the tune As We Fight, subtitled Willie Penrose, with Ambrose Akinmusiri on trumpet, Walter Smith on tenor sax, Sam Harris on piano, Charles Altura on guitar, Harish Raghavan on bass, and Justin Brown on drums. Enjoy.

0: That was Willow Weep for me. Before that, G-Baby, Ain't I Good to You. Both of those are Stanley Turrentine and the Three Sounds off of an album called Blue Hour. This is Blue Hour, the Complete Sessions, released on Blue Note in 2000. It was originally recorded in 1960. That is Stanley Turrentine on tenor sax, Gene Harris on piano, Andrew Simpkins on bass, and Bill Dowdy on drums. Before Stanley Turrentine and his group, we heard from Ambrose Ack and Musery. That was the tune As We Fight, Willie Penrose. And that is off of his album The Imagined Savior Is Far Easier to Paint. That one, a Blue Note release from 2014, featuring Ambrose Ack and Musery on trumpet, Walter Smith III on tenor sax, Sam Harris on piano, Charles Altura on the guitar, Harish Raghavan on bass, and Justin Brown on drums.
1: 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Doors open 5 p.m. The concert is from 6 to 9 p.m. He has played with every era of master jazz artists from the 20s to now, as well as the masters of many other styles of music, including hip-hop, funk, soul, R&B, and classical. His new recording, The Magic Touch, is one song played in 9 styles and reflects his vision for the art form he's honed for decades. 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
0: Up next, we'll hear a track from a group called The Cookers off of their 2012 album Believe. We will hear the tune Believe, For It Is True. And The Cookers consist of Billy Harper on tenor sax, Eddie Henderson on trumpet, David Weiss on trumpet as well, Craig Handy on alto sax, George Cables on the piano, Cecil McBee on bass, and Billy Hart on drums. Again, this is a 2012 release from Motema Records. Again, it's The Cookers from the album Believe.

0: That was Turn Out the Stars, performed by Paul Motion. That is off of an album in tribute to Bill Evans, and it is called simply Bill Evans. Paul Motion on drums, Bill Frizzell on guitar, Joe Lovano on tenor sax, and Mark Johnson on bass. That was released on Polydor Records in 1990. Before that, we heard The Cookers performing Believe for It Is True. That is off of their 2012 album Believe, released on Motema Records. Billy Harper on the tenor sax, Eddie Henderson on trumpet, David Weiss also on trumpet, Craig Handy on the alto sax, George Cables on piano, Cecil McBee on bass, and Billy Hart on drums. Again, The Cookers with Believe for It Is True.
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2: 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My name is Carlos Snyder. Thanks for tuning in. Coming up, we have music from the Branford Marsalis Quartet, Chick Corea, and the Thad Jones Mellowist Big Band.

You just heard Big Dipper by the Fat Jones and Mel Lewis Big Band off of their live record opening night, Monday, February 7th, 1966. Before that, you heard Matrix by Chick Corea off of his record Now He Sings, Now He Sobs, released in 1968. The record featured Roy Haynes on drums, Miroslav Vichoice on bass, and Chick Corea on piano. At the top of the set, you heard The Mighty Sword by the Branford Marsalis Quartet, off their new record, 4MF's Playing Tunes, released in 2012. The record features Branford Marsalis on alto saxophone, Joey Calderazzo on piano, Eric Rivas on bass, and Justin Faulkner on drums. Up next, we'll be hearing from the Bill Evans Trio.

0: This week at the Jazz Urbane Cafe, join marvelous pianist Jessie Tate for performance this Sunday, August 23rd, pre-opening summer series. 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Doors open 5 p.m. The concert is from 6 to 9 p.m. He has played with every era of master jazz artists from the 20s to now, as well as the masters of many other styles of music, including hip-hop, funk, soul, R&B, and classical. 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

You just heard Lifeline from the Brian Blade Fellowship off of their title record. This song featured Brian Blade on drums, John Cowherd on piano, Christopher Thomas on acoustic bass, Melvin Butler on tenor saxophone, Myron Walden on alto saxophone, Jeff Parker on guitar, Dave Easley on the pedal steel, Daniel Lanois on mando guitar. Before that, we heard Joe Henderson in his rendition of Night and Day, a Cole Porter composition, off the record Inner Urge. And this featured Joe Henderson on tenor sax, McCoy Tyner on piano, Bob Cranshaw on bass, and Elvin Jones on drums. Before that, we heard the Bill Evans Trio and Gloria Step, Take Two, off their live record Sunday at the Village Vanguard. And this featured Scott LaFaro on bass and Paul Motion on drums. This was released on a Riverside recording in 1961. Up next, we have the Sonny Rollins Trio.

0: You just heard Are You Real? From Art Blakey and the Jazz Messengers, off their album Moanin'. This featured Lee Morgan on trumpet, Benny Golson on tenor saxophone, Bobby Timmons on piano, Jaime Merritt on bass, and Art Blakey on drums. Before that, we heard Riot by Herbie Hancock off of his record Speak Like a Child. And this featured Herbie Hancock on piano, Ron Carter on bass, Mickey Roker on drums, Thad Jones on flugelhorn, Peter Phillips on bass trombone, and Jerry Doggian on alto flute. Right before that, we heard two Sonny Rollins recordings, one of which was Lucky Day off of his record Silver City, and the other was Softly as in a Morning Sunrise, off of his record A Night at the Village Vanguard, a live record featuring Sonny Rollins on tenor saxophone, Donald Bailey on bass, and Pete LaRocca on drums. Up next, we'll be hearing from the Fred Hirsch Trio.
1: 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You want to hear some good music? Want to hear some good jazz? You want to hear some great jazz? You want to hear some of my music sometimes? 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

You just heard Bootleg Bruise from the Gerald Clayton Trio off of his record Bond, The Paris Sections. And this record featured Gerald Clayton on piano, Joe Sanders on bass, and Justin Brown on drums. Before that, we heard the Paul Motion Quartet playing But Not For Me, a George and Ira Gershwin composition off of their record On Broadway, Volume 2. And this featured Paul Motion on drums, Joe Lovano on tenor saxophone, Bill Frisell on electric guitar, and Charlie Hayden on bass. Right before that, we heard the Fred Hirsch Trio Plus 2 off their record, Fred Hirsch Trio Plus 2, and the song Marshall's Plan. And the group features Fred Hirsch on piano, Drew Gress on bass, Nasheed Weitz on drums, Ralph Elisi on trumpet and flugelhorn, and Tony Malaby on tenor saxophone. Wrapping up this set, we'll be hearing from the Maria Schneider Jazz Orchestra and the Jason Moran Trio.

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You just heard Feedback Part 2 from the Jason Moran record 10. The song featured Jason Moran on piano, Taris Mateen on bass, and Nasheed Watts on drums. Right before that, we heard some modern big band music from the Maria Snyder Jazz Orchestra. The song Gumbo Blue. Really fantastic piece that featured Greg Gisbert on trumpet and Kenny Werner on piano. Up next, we have music from trumpeter Ron Miles.

0: You just heard two tracks off the Joe Lovano record, Joyous Encounter. You heard Don't Ever Leave Me and Bird's Eye View. And this record featured Joe Lovano on tenor sax, Hank Jones on piano, George Mraz on bass, and Paul Motion on drums. Before that, we heard Avishai Cohen Trio and their song Variations in G Minor off the record Gently Disturbed. And this featured Avishai Cohen on bass, Mark Giuliana on drums, and Shy Maestro on piano. Before that, we heard Denver-based trumpeter Ron Miles and his rendition of Ugly Beauty, the Thelonious Monk composition, off of his record Witness, featuring Ron Miles on trumpet, Fred Hess on tenor saxophone and flute, Art Landy on piano, Ken Walker on bass, and Bruno Carr on drums. And this was brought to us on a Capri Records compact disc released in 1990.
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2: 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Up next is Herbie Hancock with the song Succotash off of the 1963 album Inventions and Dimensions, featuring Herbie Hancock on piano, Paul Chambers on bass, Willie Bobo on drums, and Osvaldo Chihuahua Martinez on percussion. After that is Wandering Spirit Song, also by Herbie Hancock, off of his album Wandishi, which was released in 1970. And Wandishi is actually the Swahili name that Herbie Hancock adopted. And in this album, all of the personnel also adopted Swahili names. Personnel on this is Herbie Hancock on piano, Buster Williams on bass, Billy Hart on drums, Eddie Henderson on trumpet, Benny Maupin on bass clarinet, and Julian Priester on tenor trombone.

0: was Wandering Spirit Song off of Herbie Hancock's album Wandishi. Before that was Succotash, also Herbie Hancock, off of Inventions and Dimensions.
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0: Up next is Charles Mingus with Peggy's Blue Skylight, off of the Ken Burns Jazz Collection, 1957 to 1971. After that is Dizzy Gillespie with The Eternal Triangle, off of the 1957 album Sunny Side Up, with Dizzy Gillespie on trumpet, Sonny Stitt and

Woo!

0: You just heard the Dizzy Gillespie Sextet with No More Blues off of the Ken Burns Jazz Collection. And before that was Dizzy Gillespie with the Eternal Triangle off of Sunny Side Up. And before that was Charles Mingus with Peggy's Blue Skylight, also off of the Ken Burns Jazz Collection, Charles Mingus, 1957 to 1971.
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0: Up next is John Coltrane with Lush Life, 1958. Two tracks off that album, Lush Life and I Hear a Rhapsody, featuring John Coltrane on tenor sax, Donald Byrd on trumpet, Red Garland on piano, Paul Chambers on bass, Louis Hayes on drums, and Albert Heath on drums. And after that, you'll be hearing from Miles Davis with the song Straight No Chaser off of the album Milestone, 1958, featuring Miles Davis on trumpet, Cannonball Adderley on alto sax, John Coltrane on tenor sax, Red Garland on piano, Paul Chambers on double bass, Philly Joe Jones on drums.

0: You just heard Miles Davis with Straight No Chaser off of the album Milestone. And before that was John Coltrane with I Hear Rhapsody and Lush Life off of Lush Life, recorded in 1958.
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0: Up next is Miles Davis with Tad's Delight off of the 1957 record Round About Midnight, featuring Miles Davis on trumpet, John Coltrane on tenor sax, Red Garland on piano, Paul Chambers on bass, and Philly Joe Jones on drums. And after that is one more Miles Davis track with Blues Number 2 off of the album Circle in the Round, featuring Miles Davis on trumpet, Hank Mobley on tenor sax, Wynton Kelly on piano, Paul Chambers on bass, and Philly Joe Jones on drums.

You just heard Blues number 2 off of Miles Davis's record, Circle in the Round. And before that was Miles Davis again with Tad's Delight off of the album Round About Midnight. Up next is Alan Toussaint with the songs Winnin' Boy Blues and West End Blues off of the 2009 record The Bright Mississippi, featuring Brad Meldow on piano, Jay Bellarose on drums, Don Byron on clarinet, Mark Ribot on guitar, and David Pilch on bass.

0: You just heard West End Blues by Alan Toussaint and Winnin Boy Blues, also by Alan Toussaint, off of the album The Bright Mississippi, which was recorded in 2009.
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2: Next piece, we have Anton Reicha's Quintet for Winds, number 23 in A minor. It will be performed here by the Albert Schweitzer Quintet, and this comes to us from a CPO compact disc.

You've just heard Anton Reicha's Quintet for Winds, number 23 in A minor. Performing was the Albert Schweitzer Quintet, and they were recorded on a CPO compact disc. Next, music of Dominic Argento, his Casa Guidi, five songs for mezzo-soprano and orchestra, letters of Elizabeth Barrett Browning to her sister. Performing will be mezzo-soprano Federica von Stad. She'll be accompanied by the Minnesota Orchestra with Aiji Ue. And they are recorded here on a Reference Recordings compact disc.

0: The piece you just heard was Casa Guidi, five songs for mezzo-soprano and orchestra, letters of Elizabeth Barrett Browning to her sister. The composer was Dominic Argento, and it was performed by the mezzo-soprano Federica von Stad, accompanied by the Minnesota Orchestra, conducted by I.G. Uwe, and recorded here on a Reference Recordings compact disc.
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0: piece you just heard was Johann Sebastian Bach's Partita No. 1 in B minor. Performing was Rachel Podger on the violin, and she was recorded here on a Channel Classics compact disc.
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0: Our next piece will be by Russian composer Alexander Gretchaninov, his cantata Chvalite Boga, or Praise the Lord, Opus 65. The three-movement piece includes the movement Bless the Lord, O My Soul, Now the Powers of Heaven, and Praise the Lord. Conducting the Russian State Symphonic Capella and the Russian State Symphony Orchestra will be Valery Polyansky, and it features the mezzo-soprano Ludmila Kuznetsova.

0: That, once again, was Alexander Gretchaninov's cantata Chvalit Boga, or Praise the Lord, Opus 65. The three movements were entitled Bless the Lord, O My Soul, Now the Powers of Heaven, and finally Praise the Lord. Conducting the Russian State Symphonic Capella and the Russian State Symphony Orchestra will be Valery Polyansky, and it features the mezzo-soprano Ludmila Kuznetsova.
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0: Coming up next, Palestrina's Missa Benedicta S, performed here by the Tal Scholars, conducted by Peter Phillips. And this comes to us from a Gimel compound.

0: You've just heard Sergei Prokofiev's Piano Concerto No. 5 in G Major, Opus 55. Boris Behrman was on the piano, and he was accompanied by the Royal Concertgebouw Orchestra, conducted by Neyma Järvi. And this is brought to us on a Chandos compact disc.
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2: We'll now hear Frédéric Chopin's Fantasy in F minor, Opus 49. The pianist here is Artur Rubinstein. This recording was made in 1962, and we'll hear it from a RCA compact disc reissue.

That was music of Frédéric Chopin, the Fantasy Opus 49 in F minor. We heard pianist Artur Rubinstein recorded there on an RCA compact disc. That was a reissue of a 1962 recording. Our next work is by the greatest composer of the Spanish Renaissance. I mean, of course, Tomás Luis de Victoria. We're about to hear his Mass, Ascendens Christus in Altum. The choir in this recording is the St. Clement's Choir of Philadelphia, conducted by Peter Richard Conte. This is a Dorian compact disc recording.

0: That was the Mass Ascendens Christus in Altum by Tomas Luis de Victoria. We heard the St. Clement's Choir of Philadelphia conducted by Peter Richard Conte from a Dorian compact disc.
1: 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Doors open 5 p.m. The concert is from 6 to 9 p.m. He has played with every era of master jazz artists from the 20s to now, as well as the masters of many other styles of music, including hip-hop, funk, soul, R&B, and classical. His new recording, The Magic Touch, is one song played in 9 styles and reflects his vision for the art form he's honed for decades. 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
0: Dmitri Shostakovich was one of the towering figures of Russian music in the 20th century, famed both for his orchestral and his chamber music. We'll now hear a prime example of the latter category. This is Shostakovich's String Quartet, number 6 in G major, opus 101. This is a recording made by the Borodin String Quartet in 1982. It was recorded by Melodia in the USSR, and we hear it now from an EMI compact disc.

0: Music of Dmitri Shostakovich, the String Quartet No. 6 in G Major, Opus 101. That was an EMI compact disc recording of the Borodin String Quartet.
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0: We'll now hear a suite in C major from the larger work Studentenmusik, or Student Music, by the German Baroque composer Johann Rosenmüller. We hear The King's Noise, conducted by David Douglas, recorded here on this Harmonia Mundi compact disc.

That was music of Johann Rosenmüller, the Suite in C Major from Studentenmusik, a Harmonia Mundi compact disc recording of the ensemble The King's Noise, directed by David Douglas. We'll now hear music of Alexander Zemlinsky. This is his trio, Opus 3, for clarinet, cello, and piano in D minor. The clarinetist is Eduard Brunner, the cellist David Geringus, and the pianist Gerhard Opitz. This is a Tudor compact disc recording.

0: Alexander Zemlinsky's Trio for Clarinet, Cello, and Piano, Opus 3 in D minor. We just heard a Tudor compact disc recording of clarinetist Eduard Brunner, cellist David Geringus, and pianist Gerhard Opitz.
1: 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Doors open 5 p.m., the concert is from 6 to 9 p.m. He has played with every era of master jazz artists from the 20s to now, as well as the masters of many other styles of music, including hip-hop, funk, soul, R&B, and classical. His new recording, The Magic Touch, is one song played in 9 styles, and reflects his vision for the art form he's honed for decades. Don't miss this extraordinary jazz master. 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
0: Our next work is Danish composer Ib Nørholm's orchestral suite, The Shadow, Opus 59. This is a work in 4 movements. The first is entitled In the South, the second The Poet and His Muse, followed by The Waltz of the Princess, and to conclude, The Triumph of the Shadow. We hear the Danish Radio Symphony Orchestra, conducted by Thomas Vetter, recorded on a Kontrapunkt compact disc.

0: That was Ibe Nurholm's orchestral suite The Shadow, Opus 59. We heard a performance by the Danish Radio Symphony Orchestra, conducted by Thomas Vetter, recorded there on a Kontrapunkt compact disc.
1: WHRB, Cambridge.
0: Our next work is a sonata for viola and harpsichord by the Bohemian composer Jan Kstitel von Hall. This is his sonata in F major for viola and continuo, opus 5, number 3. The violist is Karl Spelina. Josef Halle plays the harpsichord, and Ladislav Pospisil plays the cello to accompany. This is a Supraphon compact disc recording.

0: We just heard Jan Kestetel van Hall's Sonata in F Major, Opus 5, Number 3. That was a Supraphon compact disc recording of violist Karl Spelina, harpsichord player Josef Halle, and accompanying cellist Ladislav Pospíšil.
1: 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Artists include Magdalene Ho, Evren Özel, Isabella Li Lau, and Kaimin Chang. On the 22nd at Jordan Hall, Mercury Orchestra plays Brahms' second piano concerto featuring the winner of Fuzhong International Concerto Competition as the soloist. 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
0: The composer Franz Schmidt was born in 1874 in the town of Pressburg, which today is Bratislava in the Republic of Slovakia. His life was marked by tragedy, which is especially present in the work we're about to hear, his Fourth Symphony, which he composed in 1933 as an elegy for his recently deceased and much beloved daughter. We'll now hear a performance by the Radio Bratislava Symphony Orchestra, conducted by Ludovít Reiter and recorded here on an Opus compact disc.

0: That was Franz Schmidt's Fourth Symphony. We heard the Radio Bratislava Symphony Orchestra, conducted by Ludovit Reiter, in a recording that came to us from an Opus compact disc.
1: 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Doors open 5 p.m. The concert is from 6 to 9 p.m. He has played with every era of master jazz artists from the 20s to now, as well as the masters of many other styles of music, including hip-hop, funk, soul, R&B, and classical. His new recording, The Magic Touch, is one song played in 9 styles and reflects his vision for the art form he's honed for decades. Don't miss this extraordinary jazz master. Jazz Urbane Cafe is located at 2300 Washington Street, Nubian Square, Boston. Reserve your tickets now.

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1: You're listening to WHRB Cambridge, and you're about to hear Mendelssohn's Songs Without Words, Book 6, performed by pianist Martin Jones. And this recording comes to you on a Nimbus Records compact disc.

You just heard Mendelssohn's Songs Without Words, Book 6, and that was performed by pianist Martin Jones and comes from a Nimbus Records compact disc. Next, we'll hear Telemann's Suite in A Minor for treble recorder. This is performed by Peter Hochschlag, playing treble recorder, and accompanied by the parley of instruments under the baton of Peter Holman. And that recording comes to you on a Hyperion compact disc.

0: You just heard Telemann's Suite for Recorder and Orchestra in A minor. That was performed by Peter Hochschlag playing the treble recorder, and he was accompanied by the Parley of Instruments under the direction of Peter Holman from a Hyperion compact disc.
1: 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Artists include Magdalene Ho, Evren Ozel, Isabella Li Lau, and Kaimin Chang. On the 22nd at Jordan Hall, Mercury Orchestra plays Brahms' second piano concerto featuring the winner of Fuzhong International Concerto Competition as the soloist. Details at ChinesePerformingArts.net.
0: Next, we'll hear Nielsen's Wind Quintet, and this is performed by the Bergen Wind Quintet. This recording comes to us on a Bis compact disc.